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We heard the Montreal Symphony Orchestra, Kent Nagano, conducting. 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KBOX Hotspots gives you suggestions for fun things to do here in the Valley. 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And while you're there, check out this weekend's suggestions. Right now, El Salón México by Aaron Copland, who is visiting his friend Carlos Chavez in Mexico City, and they went to a cantina called El Salón México. Here's the New York Philharmonic on KBOX.

El Salón Mexico, music of Aaron Copland here on the Classical Happy Hour. We heard the New York Philharmonic conducted by Copland's good friend, Leonard Bernstein. Music by an 18th century violinist and composer who worked for the Viennese family that ruled over the Austro-Hungarian Empire is on the way next. 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A major figure in the renaissance of Andrea Zani's music has been the cellist Martin Rummel, who in 2013 made the world premiere recordings of Zani's cello concertos. From that disc, we'll hear the Cello Concerto No. 3, Martin Rummel and the Cologne Academy Orchestra on 89.5 KBOK.

The cello concerto number 3 by Andrea Zani here on the Classical Happy Hour. The Cologne Academy Orchestra led by Michael Alexander Villens. The cellist was Martin Rummel. Some ballet music by Verdi is on the way next here on 89.5. 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I'm Greg Kostraba. Thank you so much for tuning into the Classical Happy Hour on this Thursday. Cincinnati-based composer Rick Sowash has released a new album of his music for clarinet and piano on his RSP Classics label. 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I chatted with Sowash about the music on the new release, his love of writing for the clarinet, and his very interesting and varied career. 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Right now, ballet music from Act 3 of Giuseppe Verdi's opera Don Carlo. Here's the Bournemouth Symphony Orchestra on 89.5.

Ballet music by Giuseppe Verdi from Act 3 of his opera Don Carlo, José Sarabia conducting the Bournemouth Symphony Orchestra. A sonata nicknamed either the Hunt or the Trumpet Sonata is next with music of Mozart. Great music, like Mozart's, endures through the ages, and you can help K-Bach do the same. During Make a Will Month, consider including K-Bach in your estate plans and leave a legacy of music and inspiration. More information is at kbach.org/legacy. How well do you know the Grand Canyon State? Well, KBOC's Eat A to Z quiz will test your knowledge of all things Arizona with 5 questions each Monday through Thursday, such as, how dark can you tint your car windows in Arizona? It's one of this week's questions. Check out the A to Z quiz. It's at play.kbach.org. Right now, the Piano Sonata number 18 by Wolfgang Amadeus Mozart. Here's pianist Christoph Eschenbach on the Classical Happy Hour.

0: pianist Christoph Eschenbach here on 89.5 Classical K-Bach. That was the Piano Sonata number 18 by Wolfgang Amadeus Mozart. If you love music of Mozart and Haydn and Beethoven and their contemporaries, be sure to join Rachel Stewart Sundays at noon for the Mozart Buffet. It's K-Bach's weekly feast from the classical era. It's by Mozart, of course, but some lesser-known works by his contemporaries. Join us for the Mozart Buffet. It takes place Sundays at noon, right after the classical brunch, here on member-supported 89.5 K-Bach. I'm Greg Kostroba. Thanks for tuning into the Classical Happy Hour. 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

The Waltz from Masquerade by Aram Khachaturian. We heard the London Symphony Orchestra conducted by Yuri Aronovich. 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Right now, a large concerto, a Concerto Grosso in B-flat by George Frederick Handel. 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

0: Concerto Grosso in B-flat by George Frideric Handel. We hear the Academy for Early Music Berlin here on the Classical Happy Hour. 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
1: August 15th is the annual celebration of National Relaxation Day. 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

The String Sonata No. 4 by Gioachino Rossini. We hear the Franz Liszt Chamber Orchestra here on the Classical Happy Hour. 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Here's the Romance in D by the impresario who arranged Joseph Haydn's celebrated visits to London, Johann Peter Salomon. Violinist Midori Zeiler joins Concerto Cologne on KBOC.

Violinist Midori Zeiler with Concerto Cologne. Wasn't that lovely? That was a romance in D by Johann Peter Salomon. An English composer looks back to his childhood to round out the classical happy hour index. Then Duart Martin is along with Evening Classics. I'm Greg Kostrava. I'll be back tomorrow afternoon at 2. Hope you can tune in then. You know, music has been your companion through life. Now let it be part of your legacy. Including KBOK in your retirement plan is simple and makes an impact. Learn how at yourcompanionthroughlife. Now let it be part of your legacy. Including KBOK in your retirement plan is simple and makes an impact.

Benjamin Britten's Simple Symphony, the Bournemouth Sinfonietta, conducted by Richard Stutt. 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Good evening, I'm your host, Stuart Martin, and I hope you've been having a great day today so far. Tonight, Beethoven's Eroica is a reward for you night owls out there. And wind concertos are on the lineup this evening, 3 Baroque flute ones, a classical horn concerto, and a 20th century clarinet concerto. So we're going to begin with one of the Baroque flute concertos. This is a double flute concerto in C major by Vivaldi.

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That classic car of yours, it's bringing big repair bills? 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Well, as Shakespeare put it, all's well that ends well. But for our next composer, it sure took long enough. Dvorak's friend challenged him to compose some variations on a seemingly impossible theme, which he'd actually used for an earlier song, I Am a Fiddler. And perhaps because Dvorak wasn't well known enough at the time, it failed to catch on. For one thing, the critics ignored it, even though the audiences loved it. And it wasn't until 10 years later that conductors realized what a gem Dvorak's symphonic variations were.

Dvořák's Symphonic Variations, the Janáček Philharmonic Orchestra, conducted by Theodor Kutcher. 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

pianist Gottlieb Wallisch playing Haydn's Piano Sonata No. 59. 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

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A century ago, when many families were ruled by a father figure, our next composer, Rebecca Clark, was kicked out of the house and disinherited for daring to criticize her dad. So she made her own way as a professional violist, composing mostly chamber music. An example of what she was up against in those days is that one concert featured a couple of her works under her own name and one under her male pseudonym. And of course, you know, that one was the only piece the critics bothered to review. Well, in 1919, Rebecca Clark's Viola Sonata won first prize in a competition she'd entered under a pseudonym, and the judges were stunned to find out her real identity afterwards. It wasn't the only chamber music she wrote for viola, though. This is a lullaby by Rebecca Clark, violist Philip Dukes, and Sophia Rahman at the piano.

Rebecca Clark's Lullaby, violist Philip Dukes with pianist Sophia Rahman. We have chamber music on Heart of the Arts, an interview with the director of the Phoenix Chamber Music Society. KBOC's Greg Kustraba interviewed her about the new season coming up, and you can hear that on Heart of the Arts by listening on demand and subscribe to the podcast at heartofthearts.kbark.org. Well, we began this evening's music with a double flute concerto by Baroque Italian composer, and we have another Baroque Italian composer next, Alessandro Scarlatti, and a sinfonia of his with flutist William Bennett, Andy Musici.

0: Flutist William Bennett with the Musici and a Sinfonia in D minor by Alessandro Scarlatti. From Italy to Spain in just a moment, and a little bit closer to home, we have an A to Z quiz to test your knowledge of all things Arizona. 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Well, it's one of this week's questions. Try the A to Z quiz. 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

Spain, 1824, and the latest symphony there, a symphony in D major by Arriaga, the BBC Philharmonic, conducted by Juan Jo Mena. We have a short chamber music concert next week, by the way, at the Phoenix Art Museum with an ensemble from Phoenix Symphony. It's next Wednesday afternoon at 5. Very short chamber music concert, about an hour long, or maybe even a little bit less. The Phoenix Art Museum is at Central and McDowell. You can find out more details on that through our website, where we have a calendar listing of events at kbark.org. Well, our next composer said his mini concerto was more of a miniature symphony than a full-blown concerto. It's the Mini Concerto by Gordon Jacob, and he wrote it in 1980. It has a very upbeat conclusion, which is sort of a tarantella. Half a century earlier, Gordon Jacob had written an orchestration textbook, but his main love was wind instruments, and especially the clarinet.

The Mini Concerto by Gordon Jacob, clarinetist Charles Russo with the Premier Chamber Orchestra, conducted by David Gilbert. And K-Bach's First Take looks at a new recording of clarinet chamber music. K-Bach's Greg Kustraba is at the piano for a new recording of works by Rick Soash and clarinetist Christopher Beatty. You can find out all about that. Craig interviewed Rick Soash for First Take about his varied career and his love of writing for the clarinet. That's Listen on Demand and subscribe to the podcast at firsttake.kbach.org. 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Well, today we'd call our next composer a late bloomer, but that was the tip of the iceberg for Jean-Philippe Rameau, because no one really registered him on their radar until he was well over the hill. He kept quiet about his first career as an organist, but once Rameau moved to the bright lights of Paris and turned 40, basically he was discovered. He married someone half his age, he wrote a harmony textbook that sold out, and he drew standing room only crowds to his operas. But for all this, Rameau kept his head, he never went into debt, which was very unusual in the 18th century, and he knew when he'd run out of inspiration. He was respected for the rest of his long life, and it was long. He reached 81 years old, which was quite a feat in the 18th century. Oh, and that brings me to the subject of his shoes. Rameau was very tall, very thin, and he never changed his shoes because he only had one pair.

A suite from Rameau's opera Anacreon with a Capella Savaria conducted by Mary Terry Smith. Classical music enriches our lives in countless ways. During Make a Will month, consider including K-Bach in your will or trust. 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

The Haydn Variations by Brahms, Leonard Bernstein conducting the New York Philharmonic. 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Arizona Lottery has contributed almost $6 billion to local programs and organizations since 1981. ArizonaLottery.com. Our next composer died just 3 days after turning 53, which is young, but not as young as his dad, who died when he was just 36 years old, leaving a four-month-old son. Franz Xaver Mozart never knew his dad, Wolfgang Amadeus Mozart, but like him, he played violin and piano, he was taught by Salieri and Hummel, and he became a good friend of Schubert's. But he could never escape or live up to the legacy left by his dad. He wrote piano concertos that give you a pretty good idea of what a skilled pianist he was, though. This is Franz Xaver Mozart's second piano concerto.

Pianist Grant Johansson with the Chicago Sinfonietta, conducted by Paul Freeman. The Piano Concerto No. 2 by Franz Xaver Mozart. So many ways in which you can enjoy classical music here on KBOC. We're pretty much everywhere you are. We're at 89.5 if you're in the Valley. 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Lars-Erik Larsson is a Swedish composer. He's also a conductor, radio producer, and teacher. And he lived for most of the 20th century. He was really adaptable to change, and he was able to compose in different styles, pretty much whatever was needed, whether it was theatre, radio, TV, or movie scores. Lars-Erik Larsson also kept up with his classical output. He wrote a symphony, concerto, chamber, vocal music, and this little serenade.

0: Lars-Erik Larsson's Little Serenade, the Stockholm Sinfonietta, conducted by Esa-Pekka Salonen. 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

A flute concerto in G major by Telemann, played by Emmanuel Pahud, with the Berlin Baroque Soloists, conducted by Rainer Kussmaul. 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Cécile Chaminade was born in 1857 and discovered by her neighbor Bizet. He kept badgering her parents to let her go to music school, but the most they would allow was to let the teachers come to her house for private conservatoire lessons. They considered that much more suitable for a young lady during the 19th century. Well, by the time Cécile Chaminade was in her 20s, she'd played concerts, including one for an audience of 2,000, which included Queen Victoria. Her music is influenced by Mendelssohn, and we're going to hear half a dozen pieces that she dedicated to friends. There's a scherzo, a little picture of autumn, a spinning song, a passionato, impromptu, tarantelle, and the first publication was in 1886.

Pianist Mark Viner with Chaminade's Six Concert Etudes. KBOK's mobile app is three stations in one, letting you listen to classical KBOK as well as Jazz PHX and KJZZ News. 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Mozart had a good friend who was a horn player, and he wrote several concertos for him, as well as a quintet. And they used to play jokes on each other and trade friendly insults. But Mozart was sensitive to his friend's phenomenal technical skill, and he adjusted the demands for the soloist as time went on. We're going to hear the Horn Concerto No. 2 that Mozart wrote for his friend, William Purvis, here with the Orpheus Chamber Orchestra.

0: Mozart's Horn Concerto No. 2, soloist William Purvis with the Orpheus Chamber Orchestra. Stay on top of what's happening at KBARC. 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

fairly new recording that just came out last year. Gustav Holst and the Planets. We heard Venus, the Bringer of Peace. And the Melbourne Symphony Orchestra in Australia was conducted by Jaime Martin. This is member-supported KBAR, KBAQ, Phoenix and HD, a service of the Maricopa Community Colleges and Arizona State University. Well, if you're a night owl, 11 o'clock is pretty much the time you start perking up. And sure enough, we have a nice reward for you next. It's Beethoven's Symphony No. 3, the Eroica. He finished it shortly after New Year's in 1804. It's longer, more harmonically daring and passionate than anything anyone had ever heard before. Most critics did recognize it as a masterpiece, but some found it a bit complicated for the audience to follow along. Nevertheless, and this is 1804, remember, within just 5 years, it had crossed the Atlantic and it was being given its American premiere in Boston by 1810. Beethoven's Eroica, next, the National Symphony Orchestra, led by Gianandrea Noseda.

The three, the Eroica, the National Symphony Orchestra, conducted by Gianandrea Noseda. See, stays to pay up late. Get to hear great long symphonies like that. And I hope you'll join me tomorrow night. We have full works Friday night tomorrow, beginning at 7 with all complete works. Meanwhile, in about 5 minutes, Michael Keelan will be taking over with your midnight snack.

Anna Lapwood directing the Chapel Choir of Pembroke College, Cambridge, in a piece by Max Richter on the nature of daylight. This is member-supported KBOC, KBAQ Phoenix and HD, a service of Arizona State University and Rio Salado College. I'm Michael Keelan, and your midnight snack will come from harpist Yolanda Condonassis in a moment. If you're looking for something to do, the Valley is full of creative arts groups with events happening all the time. 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

Yolanda Condonassis, the harpist, for the fourth movement of a harpsichord suite by George Friedrich Handel on Classical KBOK. 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The release, Full Circle, features clarinetist Christopher Beatty with KBOK's own Greg Kostrava, the pianist. 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Here's some chamber music now by Johannes Brahms, his first piano trio with the Neve Trio performing.

Johannes Brahms at his most romantic in spirit, the First Piano Trio, played by the Neve Trio on K-Bach, a composer that Brahms admired very much. Next, this Sunday, wake up to 4 hours of Telemann, Handel, and J.S. Bach. They all lived in the 17th and early 18th centuries, and Suzanne Bona hosts Sunday Baroque every Sunday, 6 to 10 a.m. here at 89.5. You can also tell your smart speaker to play K-Bach. Here's a motet by J.S. Bach himself, Jesu meine Freude, Jesus my Joy, with the Stuttgart Chamber Orchestra and Chamber Choir, all led by Frieder Bernius on K-Bach.

An elaborate motet by J.S. Bach, Jesu meine Freude, with the Stuttgart Chamber Choir and Orchestra. 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Stephen Isserlis, the cellist now, with the Orchestra of the Age of Enlightenment for the 6th Cello Concerto of Luigi Boccherini.

Luigi Boccherini's Cello Concerto No. 6 with Stephen Isserlis and the orchestra of the Age of Enlightenment. He's a figure who lived at the same time as Mozart, and you can tune in Sundays at noon for the Mozart Buffet, KBOX's weekly feast from the classical era. Hear hits by Mozart and lesser-known pieces by Boccherini and others. Rachel Stewart is your host for the Mozart Buffet, Sundays at noon on KBOX. The Symphonic Dances, next by Edvard Grieg with Naimi Järvi and the Gothenburg Symphony.

The Gothenburg Symphony playing four symphonic dances by Edvard Grieg on classical Kebach. We'll go from four symphonic dances to four seasons, or at least one of them from Vivaldi's set. This is Winter, played by Gil Shaham with the Orpheus Chamber Orchestra on Kebach.

0: The Orpheus Chamber Orchestra with violinist Gil Shaham in Winter from The Four Seasons by Antonio Vivaldi. That's the finale of the set in Vivaldi's collection. 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

Leonard Bernstein with the New York Philharmonic and the Dance of the Hours from La Gioconda of Amilcare Ponchielli on Classical 89.5. Some chamber music, string playing for you next, and then a very famous symphony by Tchaikovsky. Every Tuesday and Saturday evening at 7 on KBOC, Arizona Encore showcases premier performances from throughout the state. This week, it's the connection between music and literature with Shakespearean works by Beethoven. That's Saturday evening at 7 for Arizona Encore on KBOC. The literary name for England is Albion, and this movement, O Albion, comes from Arcadiana by Thomas Addis, the British composer. It's the Danish string quartet playing on KBOC.

The Danish String Quartet with a movement by the active composer Thomas Addis on K-Bach. I have another contemporary piece, this time for voices and the next hour. If you know someone who loves to read but has trouble seeing the print or holding the magazine, Sun Sounds broadcasts the reading of over 200 publications, newspapers, magazines, and books free of charge. Find out more at sunsounds.org. There are many accomplished youth orchestras in the world, and Gustavo Dudamel partly made his reputation with this one, the Simon Bolivar Youth Orchestra of the conductor's native country, Venezuela. This is Tchaikovsky's Symphony No. 5 with Dudamel and that orchestra on K-Bach.

Gustavo Dudamel conducting the Simon Bolivar Youth Orchestra of Venezuela and the Symphony No. 5 by Tchaikovsky. 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A succession of dances make up this Fantasy for a Gentleman by Joaquin Rodrigo. David Russell is the guitarist with Eric Kunzel and the Naples Philharmonic on Classical KBOC.

Guitarist David Russell with the Naples Philharmonic and The Fantasy for a Gentleman by Joaquin Rodrigo on K-Bach. One of the best-known pieces of chamber music by Mozart now, his clarinet quintet. That's for clarinet and string quartet, played here by William R. Hudgens and the Boston Symphony Chamber Players on Classical 89.5.

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0: Voces 8, singing music from this decade by Anne Lovett, her piece Infinity on member-supported KBOC, KBAQ Phoenix and HD, a service of Arizona State University and Rio Salado College. I'm Michael Keelan, and I have a Polonaise by Chopin now with pianist Rafa Blekoch.
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pianist Rafa Blekhac with the heroic Polonaise, a Polonaise in A-flat by Frédéric Chopin. 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

Reinhard Goebel with Musica Antiqua Cologne and the Sinfonia Spirituosa by Georg Philipp Telemann. I'm Michael Keelan, and Morning Classics is coming up at 5. The Dawn Chorus is at 6 o'clock. You know you're successful as a composer when your longest symphony also proves the most popular. You must be doing something right, and Jean Sibelius certainly was in this second symphony. Pietari Inkanen conducts the New Zealand Symphony Orchestra.

89.5 Classical K-Bach and the Symphony No. 2 by Jean Sibelius on this Friday morning. That was Pietari Inkinen conducting the New Zealand Symphony Orchestra. 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Well, good morning. Happy Friday. Thanks for tuning in to Morning Classics. I'm Matt Rogers, and this is your first cup of classical today. This is American Artist Appreciation Month, and it also happens to be James Horner's birthday. James Horner was an American artist, so we're going to combine those two occasions. James Horner, best known for his more than 150 film and television scores. He won two Academy Awards for James Cameron's Titanic in 1997. He also wrote music for Aliens, Star Trek II, The Wrath of Khan, Braveheart, The Land Before Time, The Mask of Zorro, on and on. So many wonderful scores from James Horner. In honor of his birthday and American Artist Appreciation Month, this is the first part of his Pas de Deux, which features the Royal Liverpool Philharmonic, Mari Samuelsson playing violin, and Håkon Samuelsson playing the cello.

89.5 Classical K-Bach and Music in honor of James Horner's birthday and also American Artist Appreciation Month. That was part one of the Pas de Deux from James Horner, and that was the Royal Liverpool Philharmonic, Vasily Petrenko conducting, Haken Samuelson playing cello, and Mari Samuelson playing the violin. And that is your first cup of classical this morning. As I mentioned, James Horner, of course, better known for his many film scores. And if you enjoy movie music, I've got an hour of it for you tomorrow evening at 6 o'clock. And this week, it's all about the Hollywood Western, the tribute to that most American of genres. I've got music from The Searchers, Once Upon a Time in the West, The Magnificent Seven, Dances with Wolves, The Good, the Bad, and the Ugly. So many terrific scores we're going to sample tomorrow evening, 6 o'clock, here on K-Bach. This is Anton Vranitzky. He was a Czech violinist and composer from the 18th century. He was the half-brother of Paul Vranitzky. The Concerto for Two Violas in C by Anton Vranitzky.

A concerto for two violas by Anton Vernitsky. That was Nils Munkenmeier and Teresa Schwamm playing the violas for the Munich Radio Orchestra. Reinhard Gerbel conducting here on Morning Classics. Good morning. I'm Matt Rogers. Hope your Friday is starting off okay. You can see our weekend schedule online at kbok.org. This is the Crown Imperial March by William Walton, written for the coronation of King George VI in 1937, and this is the Royal Philharmonic Orchestra.

Something Royal for your Friday morning here on 89.5 Classical KBOC. That was the Crown Imperial March by William Walton, and that was the Royal Philharmonic Orchestra led by Andre Previn. It's Morning Classics. I'm Matt Rogers. I've got Vivaldi up next for you. Franz Schubert is on the way, and I've got your Dawn Chorus coming up at 6.

89.5 Classical K-Bach and music by Vivaldi for you this morning. His RV 453 Concerto, Oboe Concerto in D. Alex Klein and the new Brandenburg Collegium performing with Anthony Newman conducting. Your Dawn Chorus for this Friday morning coming up after a bit of Schubert. This is Franz Schubert's Impromptu, Opus 90, number 4. Maria Joao Pires playing the piano.

The impromptu Opus 90, number 4 by Franz Schubert. Maria Joelle Pires playing the piano here on 89.5 Classical KBOC. Great to have you along this morning. I've got your Dawn Chorus coming up, and today it features an Arizona ensemble. This is member-supported KBAQ Phoenix and HD, a service of Rio Salado College and Arizona State University, also on the web at kbok.org. The Tucson-based ensemble True Concord Voices and Orchestra have a brand new recording out today. It features music by Jocelyn Hagen, her Notebooks of Leonardo da Vinci. From that work, this is The Greatest Good. Eric Holton conducts the True Concord Voices and Orchestra.

your Dawn Chorus for this morning from the brand new recording featuring True Concord Voices and Orchestra, Eric Holton directing, Jocelyn Hagen's The Notebooks of Leonardo da Vinci, and from that work, that was The Greatest Good. Brand new recording from the Tucson-based ensemble. Here at KBOK, we strive to be your connection to the vibrant arts scene here in the Valley. We often have some of the area's best musicians in the KBOK Performance Studio for music and conversation. We've had guitarist Martha Masters, we've had the Phoenix Symphony Brass Quintet, the Driftwood Quintet, Urban Nocturnes, and many more. 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

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Well, as we head into the weekend, you can keep on top of what's happening here at K-Bach by following us on Facebook and Instagram, and of course, we're always at kbach.org. 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Music by Evaristo Felice Dall'Abaco, a concerto, Opus 5, No. 4, played here by Il Tempio Armonico on K-Bach.

He was born in what was then the Republic of Venice. Evaristo Felice dall'Abaco, Concerto Opus 5, Number 4, Alberto Rossi conducting Il Tempio Armonico. 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Alexander Glazunov for you now, his Concert Waltz No. 1, played by the Bamberg Symphony.

The Concert Waltz No. 1 by Alexander Glazunov here on 89.5 Classical KBOK. That was the Bamberg Symphony with Nema Järvi conducting. If you appreciate a good waltz, I always have one for you Sunday morning between 10 and noon. That's when we enjoy classical brunch. It always includes the Waiter's Waltz, also a side of song, and the caffeinated classic. So pour a cup of coffee, make a mimosa if that's your style, and settle in for a classical brunch Sundays 10 to noon here on 89.5 KBOK. 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Details at azgfd.gov/science. Your breakfast baroque for this morning coming up after Mozart, Piano Sonata No. 6 played by Christoph Eschenbach.

member-supported classical K-Bach and music by Mozart, his Piano Sonata No. 6. Christoph Eschenbach playing the piano for your Friday morning here on 89.5 K-Bach. And Sundays at noon, tune in for the Mozart Buffet. That's our weekly feast from the era of Mozart. You'll hear music by Mozart, of course, but also many of his composing buddies from that time period. Rachel Stewart is your host for the Mozart Buffet every Sunday at noon here on K-Bach. Great to have you along for Morning Classics. I've got your Breakfast Baroque up next. 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All right, your Breakfast Baroque for this morning by Handel. It says Concerto Grosso, Opus 6, No. 5, the Aradia Ensemble performing on K-Bach.

0: Your Breakfast Baroque for this morning on KBOK is by Handel. That was his Concerto Grosso, Opus 6, Number 5. Kevin Mellon conducting the Aradia Ensemble. And this Sunday morning, you can wake up to 4 hours of music by Handel, Telemann, Bach, and all their friends from that time period. Suzanne Bona is your host for Sunday Baroque. 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

little music to get your feet moving this morning from Antonin Dvorak, his Slavonic Dance, Opus 46, number 4. The Janáček Philharmonic Orchestra performing there with Theodor Kuchar conducting. 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We're going to hear music by Ruth Gipps. I love getting to play composers who are a little less well-known than some of the famous folks like Dvorak. 20th century English composer Ruth Gipps. She founded both the London Repertoire Orchestra and the Chanticleer Orchestra, and she served as conductor and music director for the City of Birmingham Choir. And this is her Rhapsody for Clarinet and String Quartet, Peter Sigleris playing with the Tippett Quartet.

That was Peter Sigluris playing the clarinet for the Tippett Quartet, the Rhapsody for Clarinet and String Quartet by the 20th century English composer Ruth Gipps. And you can read about Gipps and many other women composers on our website, womenshistory.kbok.org. 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And if you're looking for ideas for how to have fun but also stay cool this summer, sign up for KBOK's Hotspots. We always give you fun ideas for things to do here in the Valley. 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The Overture to Poet and Peasant by Franz von Suppé. This is the Vienna Philharmonic Orchestra, Zubin Mehta conducting on 89.5 Classical KBOK.

The overture to Franz von Suppé's Poet and Peasant here on 89.5 KBOK. That was the Vienna Philharmonic Orchestra led by Zubin Mehta. Well, if you happen to have a cat, you can nominate your cat to be KBOK's Cat of the Month. Every month we crown a new honoree, and for August it is Theo. Theo is a rescue kitty who now has a happy home filled with bird watching, long naps, plenty of piano concertos brought to him by KBOK. Theo and his family are all longtime listeners of the station, and they swear that Theo purrs louder when KBOK is on. They've even caught him conducting the music with the swish of his tail. You can see a picture of Theo on KBOK's Facebook page, and while you're there, nominate your cat to be KBOK's next Cat of the Month. Music by Franz Joseph Haydn for you, one of his most famous string quartets. This one is known as The Lark because of the soaring violin melody that kind of sounds like a singing bird. The Hagen Quartet performing on Morning Classics here on KBOK.

Complete, Uninterrupted, the string quartet known as The Lark by Franz Joseph Haydn, and that was the Hagen Quartet performing here on 89.5 Classical KBOK. An evening of complete, uninterrupted works like that quartet coming up this evening at 7 o'clock when Duart Martin is here to present Full Works Friday night. We figure on a Friday evening you might have a little extra time to listen longer to some longer works, so tonight beginning at 7, it's all complete works. 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This is American composer Henry Cowell, his Hymn and Fuguing Tune number 10, probably his most famous work, one of his most famous anyway. Celia Nicklin plays the oboe here for the Academy of St. Martin in the Fields.

Celia Nicklin playing the oboe for the Academy of St. Martin in the Fields, Neville Mariner conducting. Wasn't that beautiful? That was the Hymn and Fuguing Tune No. 10 by Henry Cowell. 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Music from our namesake now, Johann Sebastian Bach, his Keyboard Concerto No. 7. This is Murray Pariah and the Academy of St. Martin in the Fields.

The Keyboard Concerto No. 7 by J.S. Bach, Murray Pariah playing the piano for the Academy of St. Martin in the Fields. Bach and all his buddies are the focus of Sunday Baroque. This Sunday morning from 6 to 10, you can wake up to 4 hours of music from the 17th and early 18th centuries. Sunday Baroque, Sunday 6 to 10 here on KBOC. 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Arizona Lottery has contributed almost $6 billion to local programs and organizations since 1981. ArizonaLottery.com. Rossini was all the rage in Italy, and that fame had spread to Austria. In Vienna, Schubert wrote a couple of overtures to try to capture the spirit of Rossini in what he called his overtures in the Italian style. This is the overture No. 2 by Schubert, played by the City of Birmingham Symphony Orchestra.

from Austria to Italy. Music by the Viennese composer Franz Schubert, writing music to capture the spirit of Rossini in Italy. That was the overture number 2 in the Italian style. Edward Gardner and the City of Birmingham Symphony Orchestra here on KBOC. And make sure you catch the Cabin Fever Reliever this morning at 11. If you enjoy musical trips to Italy through music like Schubert, catch the Cabin Fever Reliever this morning at 11 with Linda Cassidy. 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Beautiful piece by Rayfon Williams, his 5 variants of Dives and Lazarus. This is the new Queen's Hall Orchestra.

0: I love getting to play that one. I think that may be my favorite piece by Ray Vaughan Williams. Five variants of Dives and Lazarus, the new Queen's Hall Orchestra led by Barry Wordsworth. Well, stay tuned. Linda Cassidy is coming up at 9 o'clock. She's got your morning masterpiece for today. I will be back with you tomorrow evening at 6 o'clock for our film music series, Real Music. This week, it's all about that most American of genres, the Hollywood Western. Music from The Searchers, Once Upon a Time in the West, The Magnificent Seven, Dances with Wolves, The Good, the Bad, and the Ugly, and many, many more. The Hollywood Western, tomorrow evening, 6 o'clock here on KBOC.
1: The Parley of Instruments is a musical ensemble named after a 17th century public concert series in London. The word parley comes from an old word that meant to speak. The Parley of Instruments conducts a musical conversation between the performers, and you'll hear them conversing over some 18th century music on Sunday Baroque this weekend. From 6 to 10 a.m. here on KBOC.

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Good morning and welcome to your Friday. Linda Cassidy ready to enjoy the next few hours with you. Looking forward to our cabin fever reliever taking us off to the Western Slavic countries, Poland and Czech Republic and Slovakia. Just a magical place to be. That's coming up at 11 o'clock. And of course, a few choice selections for lunch with K-Bach's Most Wanted Hour at noon. We start as we do with a morning masterpiece. Daniel Barenboim conducts this performance by the Berlin Philharmonic from César Franck, his Symphony in D, for your Friday morning on member-supported 89.5 Classical K-Bach, KBAQ, Phoenix and HD, a service of Arizona State University, and Rio Salado College. Good morning.

0: Member supported 89.5 Classical K-Bach. Vincent Dandee was one of his students. He was familiar with Camille Saint-Saëns, your morning masterpiece from the composer César Franck. His symphony in D minor, Daniel Barenboim, and the Berlin Philharmonic. I'm Linda Cassidy. Happy Friday. 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Thank you. 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

Bach on 89.5 Classical K-Bach. We just heard his keyboard sonata number 5 performed there by pianist Daniil Trifonov. 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Music from Once Upon a Time in the West, The Magnificent Seven, The Good, the Bad, and the Ugly, and so many more. You can find out more when you visit us at kbach.org. Capella Istropletana, led by Holger Speck. This is from Gottfried Heinrich Stölzl, Concerto Grosso for 4 choirs of instruments in D on K-Bach.

Some 18th century music for you from the composer Gottfried Heinrich Stölzl. The Concerto Grosso for four choirs of instruments in D, Capella Estropletana, led by Holger Speck. Coming up after 10 o'clock, I have everything for you from Beethoven to Isaac Albéniz's beautiful guitar work from Julian Bream. We'll start off the hour with music from Richard Strauss here in just a minute. I'm Linda Cassidy. Thanks for letting us be a part of your Friday. 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Find details at azgfd.gov/science. We have Kazuki Yamada conducting L'Orchestra de la Suisse Romande. This is the first waltz sequence from Der Rosenkavalier, music from Richard Strauss on member-supported 89.5 KBOC, KBAQ, Phoenix and HD, a service of Arizona State University, and the Maricopa Community Colleges.

89.5 Classical K-Bach. Music for you from the composer who wrote his first original composition at the age of six. Music from Richard Strauss, the first waltz sequence from Der Rosenkavalier, L'Orchestra de la Suisse Romande, led by Kazuki Yamada. Make sure you join us this weekend. Oh, speaking of, after Real Music at 6 with Matt Rogers, join us for Arizona Encore at 7. 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Hélène Grimaud with the Swedish Radio Symphony Orchestra and Choir, led by Asa-Pekka Salonen. 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

0: The music of Beethoven this morning on 89.5 Classical K-Bach. We just heard the Choral Fantasy in C. Hélène Grimaud on the piano with the Swedish Radio Symphony Orchestra and Choir, led by Esa-Pekka Salonen. 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

A beautiful performance on the guitar there by Julian Bream on 89.5 Classical K-Bach. Selections from Isaac Albeni's Spanish Suite, Sevilla, Granada, and Cadiz. Also arranged by Julian Bream. I'm Linda Cassidy, big fan of classical guitar work. K-Bach is supported by Sevilla, Granada, and Cadiz. Also arranged by Julian Bream. I'm Linda Cassidy, big fan of classical guitar work. K-Bach

89.5 Classical K-Bach, Jacques Audetaire, and Allemand in Air for first book from the first book of pieces for the transverse flute, Leopold Stotzny on the flute with Concentus Musicus of Vienna led by Nicholas Harnoncourt. Just an absolute magical area in Europe, the sort of Western Slavic region of Czech Republic, Slovakia, Poland. That's where we're going today for our cabin fever reliever this Friday morning, courtesy of Leos Janacek. Enjoy his Lockean dances here performed by the Slovak Radio Symphony Orchestra, led by Andre Lenar on 89.5 Classical KBOK, KBAQ, Phoenix in HD, a service of Rio Salado College and Arizona State University, also on the web at kbach.org.

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Leo Janáček's Lockean Dances for our cabin fever reliever at Slovak Radio Symphony Orchestra, led by Andre Lenar. I'm Linda Cassidy. Hope you're having a wonderful Friday. Thanks again for letting us be a part of it. A great way to get into your Friday night and into the weekend is to join Greg Kostraba. He's on shortly after me, coming in at 2 o'clock. He brings with him his Score at 4. If you love soundtrack music, not only do we bring you real music on Saturday nights, but every Monday through Friday at 4 o'clock, you can look forward to enjoying a fun soundtrack piece, or at least something that might bring back some nice memories, maybe even something you've never heard before. Either way, the Score at 4 is well worth enjoying. Make sure you join Greg Kostraba. He'll be stepping in here at 2. KBOK is supported by listeners just like you. 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

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That was the music of François-André Daniken-Philidor, the Tom Jones Overture on KBOK, Christian Benda with Prague Sinfonia Orchestra. 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Greg Kostraba, who's been extremely busy this past month, has a chat with Janet Green. She's the executive director of the Phoenix Chamber Music Society. 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From Carl Maria von Weber, this is one of my favorites. It is The Invitation to the Dance. This arrangement by Hector Berlioz. It's National Philharmonic Orchestra led by Richard Bonning on 89.5 KBOK.

0: member-supported 89.5 Classical K-Bach. I just love that music. Carl Maria von Weber dedicated that to his wife as a musical gift, a dance not meant to be danced to, quite honestly. Invitation to the Dance. The whole musical story is about a gentleman who crosses the floor to invite a young woman to dance, walks her to the middle of the floor, they bow, they dance. They stop and go on their respective ways. That arrangement by Hector Berlioz, performed by the National Philharmonic Orchestra, led by Richard Bonning. 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

Johann Melchior Mölters, Trumpet Concerto No. 1 on KBOK. 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Just one overture away from KBOK's lunch hour, the most wanted hour is just on the other side of this Donna Diana overture by Emil Nicolas von Reznicek. Eric Kunzel leads the Cincinnati Pops on KBOK.

89.5 Classical K-Bach from Emil Nikolaus von Reznicek, the Donna Diana Overture performed by the Cincinnati Pops Orchestra, led by Eric Kunzel. I'm Linda Cassidy. It is time for your Friday Most Wanted Hour. We are wrapping up the week here with three favorites today, and one of them is in the top 10. First, we're going to the outer regions, reaching out to number 86 for some fine soundtrack music from Howard Shore. This is the Fellowship of the Ring from The Lord of the Rings. It's 86 on your top 100. Here's the Cincinnati Pops Orchestra, led by Eric Kunzel again on 89.5 Classical K-Bach. KBAQ, Phoenix in HD, a service of the Maricopa Community Colleges and Arizona State University.

89.5 Classical K-Bach, watching the Lord of the Rings franchise, the films, one after the other after the other. I find it very cooling during the summer. The Fellowship of the Ring from the Lord of the Rings, music by Howard Shore. You voted it number 86 on this year's Top 100. And we just heard it performed by the Cincinnati Pops, led by Eric Kunzel. It is K-Bach's Most Wanted Hour. I have a favorite for you. That's number 8 on your Top 100 list. It features the New York Philharmonic, and you won't want to miss it. It's coming up next. 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It's number 8. We're going to enjoy it in its entirety here, performed by the New York Philharmonic, Glenn Dichterow on the violin, Yuri Tamirkhanov conducts, a member-supported Classical K-Bach.

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Glenn Dichter on the violin with the New York Philharmonic, led by Yuri Temirkanov. 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

It doesn't matter how many times I've heard it before, it always gives me chills. The Flower Duet from Lakme, music by Leo Delib, number 32 on this year's Top 100. Soprano Natalie Dessay with Delphine Adan, mezzo-soprano with the Toulouse Capital Orchestra led by Michel Plisson. Of course, the entire Top 100 can be found anytime when you visit us at kbach.org. In the next hour, the Hong Kong Philharmonic, music from Telemann, music from American composer Amy Beach. And right now we enjoy the Ballet Suite from Cephalus and Procris, the music of André Greatree. 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And you can always find us on the web at kbach.org.

89.5 Classical K-Bach, the music of Andre Gratry, the ballet suite from Cephalus and Procris, Stefan Sandeling with the Orchestra of Brittany. K-Bach is supported by you and by Joe Clarkin of Constructors Bonding, a proud K-Bach supporter, a partner for all commercial, court, and construction bond needs for over 35 years. CBIAlliance.com. Speaking of the weekend, coming up tonight, make sure you join Duart Martin. A really great way to go into the weekend is to enjoy Full Works Friday nights. Duart steps in at 7 and brings you one complete work after another all evening long. 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

Music from American composer Amy Beach this afternoon on K-Box, Summer Dreams. Wu Xian and Yuho Pekhonen on the pianos. That's from just this past May, as a matter of fact. I have a Baroque moment with Telemann coming up, as well as some music from César Cui as we move on through this Friday afternoon. Hope yours is going well. Thanks so much for letting us be a part of it. 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Arizona Lottery has contributed almost $6 billion to local programs and organizations since 1981. ArizonaLottery.com. 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Kenneth Skirmerhorn. No, pardon me. We're going to do Telemann first before we get into Skirmerhorn with the Hong Kong Philharmonic. This is Telemann's Concerto for Three Hunting Horns in D. We'll have Capella Istropolitana featuring Bergik Tilser, Zdenek Tilser, and Zdenek Divoki, all on the horns on Classical K-Bach.

0: 89.5 Classical K-Bach and Telemann's Concerto for Three Hunting Horns in D. Berzhik and Zdenek Tilser on the horns, along with Zdenek Duvoki with Capella Stroplatana. I'm Linda Cassidy. Have a wonderful weekend. I'll be back with you on Monday. Greg Estraba is stepping in next. And don't forget, Duart Martin steps in with your full works Friday nights at 7 o'clock. I'll see you on Monday. 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
1: Infusion Baroque is a Canadian period instrument quartet, Baroque flute, Baroque violin, Baroque cello and harpsichord, and their projects include world premiere recordings of quintets by German musician Georg Anton Kreuser. 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From 6 to 10 a.m. here on KBOK.

This week, number three by Cesar Cui, subtitled In the Popular Style, with the Hong Kong Philharmonic Kenneth Skirmerhorn conducting. Some music of Mozart is on the way next for this Friday afternoon. I'm Greg Kostraba. 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This is KBAQ Phoenix in HD, a service of Arizona State University and Rio Salado College. Right now, a rondo for violin and orchestra by Mozart. Here's violinist Lene Neudauer with a German Radio Philharmonic on Classical 89.5.

Such delightful music on 89.5 Classical K-Bach, Rondo for Violin and Orchestra by Wolfgang Amadeus Mozart. We heard the German Radio Philharmonic led by Bruno Weil with violinist Lena Neutauer. And if you're fond of the music of Mozart and his contemporaries like Haydn and Beethoven, well, check out the Mozart Buffet Sundays at noon. You'll hear the hits by Mozart, of course, but also some lesser-known works by his contemporaries. Rachel Stewart is your host for the Mozart Buffet, Sundays at noon, right after the classical brunch here on KBOC. 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In 1938, the High School of Music and Art in New York City commissioned Aaron Copland to write a piece for a large orchestra. This is the result, an American classic. It's called an outdoor overture. It's played by the Colorado Symphony on 89.5.

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We hear the Colorado Symphony conducted by Andrew Litton. On the way next, music by a late 17th century German composer from a brand new release just out a couple of weeks ago now. 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The new Bach Collegium Musicum of Leipzig has a brand new release out on the Pentatone Classics label, and they're a terrific early music ensemble. And they've got some world premiere recordings on this release, including this one, an overture in D by Johann Beer, who lived from 1655 to 1700. 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

from a new release just out on the Pentatone Classics label. That was the new Bach Collegium Musicum of Leipzig with an overture in D, a suite of dances by 17th century German composer Johann Beer. It's from a disc called the Leipzig Collegium Musicum, Volume 1, Music Before Bach. And again, it's on Pentatone Classics. I'm Greg Kustraba. Thanks for tuning into Classical K-Bach on this Friday afternoon. On the way next, we've got music from an opera about a medieval singing competition. A gift in your will may be one of the most meaningful contributions you ever make. This Make-A-Will month, consider supporting K-Bach and ensuring that classical music remains accessible to all. More information is at kbach.org/legacy. First performed in 1868, Richard Wagner's opera, The Master Singer of Nuremberg, is the story of the knight Walter, who comes to Nuremberg and falls in love with the beautiful Eva, whose hand has been promised to the winner of a singing competition. Here's the prelude to Act One of Die Meistersinger von Nuremberg. We'll hear the Philadelphia Orchestra on Classical K-Bach.

And the curtain rises on the opera Die Meistersinger von Nürnberg by Richard Wagner, the prelude to Act One, played there by the Philadelphia Orchestra, Christian Thielemann conducting. A symphony by the father of the symphony is on the way next here on 89.5. 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This symphony is nicknamed the clock because of the ticking that goes on throughout the second movement, a rhythm that reminded somebody, not Joseph Haydn who wrote the piece, because he didn't give it this nickname, but someone else was reminded of a clock when they heard the symphony number 101. Here's the Scottish Chamber Orchestra on 89.5 KBOC.

music that had its premiere March 3rd, 1794, to, as always in London, an enthusiastic response. They loved Haydn's symphonies. And that one, well, they called it inexhaustible, wonderful, and sublime. That's what they called Haydn. And the first two movements of it were encored. That was the symphony number 101, known as The Clock, the Scottish Chamber Orchestra, conducted there by Robin Ticciotti. Next, we'll hear an evocation of three celebrated paintings by Sandro Botticelli that hang in the Uffizi Gallery in Florence. I'm Greg Kostraba. Thanks for tuning in to Classical KBOK on this Friday afternoon. This is member-supported KBAQ Phoenix and HD, a service of Arizona State University and the Maricopa Community Colleges. Coming up in less than an hour, music from the movies on the score at 4, and we'll hear a piece that revolutionized the Western movie soundtrack. Right now, three Botticelli pictures by Ottorino Respighi. Here's the Long Beach Symphony Orchestra on KBOK.

ending with The Birth of Venus. We heard the three Botticelli pictures by Ottorino Respighi, the Long Beach Symphony Orchestra, conducted by Joanne Falletta. It's a Friday afternoon, and we've got a Baroque moment coming up next, courtesy of Tommaso Albinoni. 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Greg Kustraba, thanks for tuning into Classical KBOC on this Friday afternoon. About a half hour from now, music from the movies on the score at 4, and we'll sample a Western movie soundtrack. Right now, an oboe concerto in G minor by Tommaso Albinoni from the 1720s, when the oboe was really beginning to come into its own. Here's oboist Heinz Holliger with E Musici on Classical KBOC.

An oboe concerto in G minor by Tommaso Albinoni here on 89.5 Classical K-Bach. We heard Imusici and oboist Heinz Hollacher. Some wonderful chamber music by Franz Schubert is on the way next. 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Coming up in about 20 minutes, we've got music from the movies on the score at 4. Get ready to, well, maybe check out a rodeo because it's a Western movie soundtrack today. Right now, the Adagio and Rondo Concertante by Franz Schubert, the Trio Fontanet and violist Nobuko Imai on 89.5 K-Bach.

Wonderful music by Franz Schubert. That was the Adagio and Rondo Concertante by Franz Schubert. We hear the Trio Fontanet with Violist Nobuko Imai. And if you enjoyed that work, you can see it live as the 4A Piano Quartet brings it to Phoenix Saturday, November 7th as part of their concert on the Phoenix Chamber Music Society season. On the way next, we've got an overture by Mozart's purported rival, Antonio Salieri. Then just a few minutes from now, music from the movies on the score at 4. 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

behind 5K Bach, the overture to the opera Rich for a Day, Mikhail Dittrich conducting the Slovak Radio Symphony Orchestra. On the way next, music from The Score at 4 from a Western that President Dwight D. Eisenhower liked so much, he screened it on 4 successive evenings at the White House. 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I'm Greg Kuzdraba. Thanks for tuning in on this Friday afternoon. Well, the piece that Dwight D. Eisenhower liked so much, the movie he liked so much, was called The Big Country. And here's the main title by Jerome Barras from that score. The Royal Philharmonic Orchestra performs on The Score at 4.

The main theme from The Big Country, music of Jerome Maross, here on The Score at 4. We heard the Royal Philharmonic Orchestra, Jose Sarepergue, conducting. That was pretty exciting. We're going to chill out just a little bit next with music of Ray Fun Williams. 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Here's music based on folk songs collected by Fun Williams at a fishing port in the English county of Norfolk. It's known as the Norfolk Rhapsody No. 1. It's played here by the new Queen's Hall Orchestra on 89.5 Classical KBOC.

the first of three Norfolk Rhapsodies by Ralph Vaughan Williams, and the only one to survive as the composer withdrew the others. The new Queen's Hall Orchestra, Barry Wordsworth conducting, Vaughan Williams, Norfolk Rhapsody No. 1 on 89.5 KBOC. A Baroque Moment, courtesy of Francesco Maria Veracini, is on the way next. 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I chatted with Janet Green, the executive director of the Phoenix Chamber Music Society, about the season, and that conversation is the latest episode of Heart of the Arts. 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Right now, the Overture No. 1, A Suite of Dances by Francesco Maria Veracini. Here's L'Arte dell'Arco on 89.5 KBOK.

A suite of dances by Francesco Maria Veracini, called that the Overture No. 1. That was the Baroque term for that suite of dances, because it began with a so-called French overture, kind of regal in character with dotted rhythms. We heard L'Arte dell'Arco, conducted by Federico Guglielmo. On the way next, music of Manuel de Falla here on 89.5. We've got some wonderful music ahead by Beethoven as well in about 15 minutes. And a half hour from now, we'll get you home in good spirits on the Classical Happy Hour. If you've been thinking about helping KBOK with a donation, well, one way is to donate that extra car you no longer need. 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Greg Kostraba, thank you so much for tuning in on this Friday afternoon. The weekend's almost here, and we've got some thrilling music now by Manuel de Falla for you. Three dances from the Three-Cornered Hat, Neighbor's Dance, Miller's Dance, and Final Dance, all performed by the New York Philharmonic on KBOK.

Leonard Bernstein and the New York Philharmonic with three dances from The Three-Cornered Hat by Manuel de Falla. On the way next, a piece that says farewell in its first three chords. 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Right now, the Piano Sonata No. 26 by Beethoven. It's known as Les Adieux. He finished writing this sonata just as Napoleon's army was invading Vienna, and his sponsor was one of the fleeing aristocrats. Pianist David Korovar performs on KBOK.